rising of the moon. And you hate a cold house same as me. Am I right or not? All right, that's true, she said. It was just a thought. So she said, Warren, you do look tired. Maybe you should go up to bed. I'll take care of the wood tonight. Oak, he told her,

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Then she pulled a sweater on her and set a wine glass on a chair. She walked down cellar to the wood box. It was as cold as an ice chest. Then climbed back up with four logs, each as white as a wedding dress. And she filled the stove and poured the wine. Then she sat down on the floor. She curled her legs beneath her as the fire sprang to life once more. And it filled the room with its hungry light, and it cracked as it drew air. And the shadows danced a jittery waltz like no one else was there. And she stood up in the heat, and she twirled around the room. And the shadows, they saw nothing but a young girl on her honeymoon. And she knew the time, it would be short. Soon the fire would start to fade. She thought of heat, she thought of time. She called it an even trade.

Folk singer Bill Morrissey starting off this hour on Folk Alley from his record Night Train, one of his most beloved songs, Birches, very cleverly using different types of wood as metaphors and how different wood can burn at different rates. And it refers to young love versus the slow burn of a love that can last a lifetime. Bill Morrissey with Birches starting off this hour on Folk Alley. I'm your host, Brad Kolodner, spinning some new music this hour from Teddy Thompson, the latest from Rachel McCartney. And up next, here's Tanasi out of Asheville, North Carolina, a trio featuring Billy Cardine on dobro, Anya Hinkle on vocals and guitar, and Mary Lucy on bass and banjo. Here's a set of tunes from Tanasi on Folk Alley.

Arni Margrét, an artist based out of Iceland, from her record I Miss You, I Do. Before that, Jeffrey Martin with Red Station Wagon from his album Thank God We Left the Garden. Also in the set, Guy Davis and new music from Tanasi, starting things off. As we roll through this hour on listener-supported Folk Alley, we'll head a bit further across the Atlantic and head to Scotland and hear from Corinne Polwart and her new album, Wind Blown. This is a collaboration with sound designer and composer Pippa Murphy. Corinne Polwart with Hear the Rigging.

New music from Hrishikesh Hirway, a record that was written in the wake of Hirway's mother's passing and his father's hospitalization. The record's called In the Last Hour of Light, with Things Change Even Now. The Small Glories, going back to their first full-length album as a duo. The Small Glories are Kara Luft, founding member of the Waylon Jennies, and J.D. Edwards from their album Wondrous Traveler. And new music from Corrine Polwart and Pippa Murphy. Up next on Folk Alley, more new music, this time from Teddy Thompson, son of the legend Richard Thompson. And this is a new record called Never Be the Same, a phrase that he used in the record a couple of times. And as he describes, when he saw it on the page, he realized this is the message of the album. The message is change. Don't get too comfortable. Everything is temporary, so evolve or perish. Teddy Thompson from the new album Never Be the Same, with The Game.

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0: Thank you very much. Have a nice festival, and I'll see you soon. Bye-bye.
1: The Kokomo Medley from Bonnie Raitt, tunes she learned from blues legend Mississippi Fred McDowell, and that one from a 40th anniversary disc produced for the Philadelphia Folk Festival back in 2001. That's Cassius Culpepper, Alabama-based country singer, collaborating with Sierra Farrell on Broken Wing Bird. We also heard Elin Jewell, and that's Teddy Thompson starting things off, as we hear from Rachel McCartney, her first release in 17 years, back in the early 2000s, playing all throughout the Boston folk scene and then taking time off to nurture her career in nursing and her family, and now a new record called Taming Dragons from Rachel McCartney, In the Shape That I Am.

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Yet another classic from Gillian Welch here on Folk Alley. So many great songs she's written over the years. Such a catchy chorus on that one. One More Dollar. It's from her 1997 album, Revival. And that's how we start off this hour on Folk Alley. I'm your host, Brad Kolodner. Hope you're all doing well out there and enjoying the music, as we've got some old time from Aaron Marshall. We'll hear one from Jim Croce, a classic. Also, Bonnie Light Horseman, Fiddler's Four, Van Morrison. It's all on deck, as we've got one up next from Taj Mahal and Rye Cooter from their album of Sonny Terry and Brownie McGee songs. Here's Hooray, Hooray.

gone from us far too early. That's Jim Croce from the album You Don't Mess Around With Jim, his breakthrough album. It came out in the spring of 1972. Jim passing away in a plane crash in 1973. He was just 30 years old, and that's one of his biggest hits, Time in a Bottle. Amy Mann from a compilation record produced by Warren Zanes, and it's an album of women singing Tom Waits songs. It's called Come On Up to the House. That's Amy Mann singing Hold On. That's Aaron Marshall with a tune called The Decatur Stump, and Taj Mahal and Rye Cooter with a Sonny Terry and Brownie McGee song, Hooray, Hooray. Let's now hear the music of Bonnie Light Horseman, Eric D. Johnson singing lead on their 2022 album, Rolling Golden Holy. Here's California.

An album that was birthed amidst the depths of the pandemic. That's Timbuktu, a record from Umu Sangare, an artist originally out of Mali and was in Baltimore when the pandemic hit. And as Umu described, something in that city drew me in straight away. I felt so good there that I bought a house. And while living in Baltimore, wrote 10 of the 11 songs on the record Timbuktu. And I'm your host, Brad Kaladner, coming to you from my home studio here in beautiful Baltimore. And yeah, there are definitely some things that draw folks in to this charming city here in Maryland. And that's Flynn Cohen, along with Aoife O'Donovan on Hangman. And that's Bonnie Light Horseman starting off the set, as we've got one up next here from Marisa Moore. This one's called Yin Yang.

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Today, let Folk Alley know we can count on you. I'm Cindy Howes. 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Thanks.

The unmistakable voice of the great Van Morrison with Slim Slow Slider. Those are some fun words to say on the radio from the record Astral Weeks. That's Heidi Talbot collaborating with Mark Knopfler on the song There You Are. That's Fiddler's Four with a number from their Grammy-nominated self-titled release featuring Bruce Molsky, Michael Doucet, Daryl Anger, and Rushad Eggleston. That's Marisa Moore starting the set. As we've got one up next here from Amanda Shires and collaborating with her fellow Highwomen band member Maren Morris. This one called Empty Cups from Amanda Shires on Folk Alley.

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Going all the way back to his debut album released in 1966, that's Gordon Lightfoot, starting off this hour on listener-supported Folk Alley for Lovin' Me. And I sure love spending some time with you here on Folk Alley. And we've got music coming up from Frank and Allie Lee, Frank Sullivan, Leon Timbo, Joni Mitchell, Maya DeVitri. And in this set, we'll hear some old-time music from Foghorn String Band. But first, here's Rebolu from the album Mi Herencia, which translates to My Heritage. Rebolu, a Queens-based Latin funk group right on the forefront of New York City's new Colombian music movement. Here's Los Herederos on Folk Alley.

Out of Bryson City, North Carolina, nestled right up next to the Great Smoky Mountain National Park, the duo Frank and Allie Lee with Sugar Babe. That's Lula Wiles with Shaking As It Turns. Foghorn String Band with one of my favorite fiddle tunes. It's called Wink the Other Eye, and it's from their album Weezer Sunrise, which is just a great name for an album. I think it refers to their experience of a sunrise in Weezer, Idaho, at the large bluegrass and old-time music festival that happens there every year, and playing music all through the night, and you start to see the sun peeking up over the horizon. No, you're in a good jam when you play through the night and see the sunrise. That's Rebelu starting things off with Los Herederos, as we've got one here from Lizzie No. This is from a record called Come Hell or High Water. This one's a Nancy Griffith cover, Love at the Five and Dime.

Bluegrass Hall of Famer Peter Rowan here on Folk Alley, the title track of his 2022 album, Calling You From My Mountain, and collaborating with a pair of bright young stars in bluegrass and roots music, Molly Tuttle and Lindsay Liu joining in on that track. Frank Sullivan with Mexico, a song that appears on the album Family, Friends, and Heroes. That's Lizzie No starting things off with the Nancy Griffith song, Love at the Five and Dime, as we've got one here from Leon Timbo up next on Folk Alley. This one from an album put out in 2022 called Lovers and Fools, Volume 2. Leon Timbo on Folk Alley.

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Going back to her record, Court and Spark. That's the voice of Joni Mitchell on Folk Alley with Help Me. We heard from Buffalo Rose and Tom Paxton from their collaborative EP, Rabbit. And that's a new rendition of Tom's classic love song, I Give You the Morning. We also heard from Canadian singer-songwriter Fred Eaglesmith, and that's Leon Timbo starting the set. You can stay up to date with everything we're up to here at Folk Alley by signing up for our weekly e-newsletter, The Alley Chat, on our website. 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As we've got one here from Maya DeVitri, a song that brings up some nostalgia for those days of playing at farmers markets, parties, anywhere she could find for tips as an 18-year-old. It's called Never on the Map. Maya DeVitri on Folk Alley.

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From her record Red Dirt Girl, which won a Grammy for Best Contemporary Folk Album in 2001, that's Emmylou Harris with her original Michelangelo, and at the time her 19th studio album, and it was a big deal for Emmylou because 11 of the 12 tracks were written or co-written by Emmylou, which was a departure for her. She was best known at that time for covering other songwriters' work. And that's how we start off this hour on Folk Alley. I'm your host, Brad Kolodner. Always an honor to hang out with you here on these hallowed airwaves, as we've got music from Dom Flemons, Valerie June, Della May, Nitty Gritty Dirt Band, Earl Scruggs, also Jose Gonzalez. Lots of great music on the way, including one here from Andrew Combs. This is from an album put out in 2022 called Sundays.

on a Chuck Drops from the album Prospect Hill. That's But They Got It Fixed Right On. Fun one there from Dom. Elephant Revival with The Pastor, a tune from their record These Changing Skies. And that's Andrew Combs starting off the set. As we've got one here from Valerie June, her distinctive voice, a cover of Mazzy Star's Fade Into You from Valerie June on Folk Alley.

Steel Eyes Span from the record Hark, the Village Wait with All Things Are Quite Silent. We heard from Dom Flemons, founding member of the Carol

Nitty Gritty Dirt Band collaborating with the rock band Larkin Poe on the Bob Dylan classic I Shall Be released. It's from an album of Bob Dylan songs called Dirt Does Dylan. That's Della May with a Rolling Stones cover, No Expectations, from their self-titled 2015 release, and yet another cover. That's Mazzy Star's Fade Into You, performed by Valerie June. Hey there, I'm your host, Brad Kolodner. Great to have you along as we've got yet another, you guessed it, a cover. This time from Brent Cobb, paying tribute to the music of John Anderson, producer and legendary Nashville songwriter who, had 60 charting singles, 5 number one songs, including this one, Wild and Blue, here performed by Brent Cobb from the tribute album to John Anderson.

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Thanks.

Killing for Love from Jose Gonzalez from the record In Our Nature. That's William Prince collaborating with Serena Ryder on Sing Me a Song. We heard the banjo great Earl Scruggs from the Will the Circle Be Unbroken record with the classic Flint Hill Special. And that track, it's always a fun one to listen to with the Scruggs tuners on Earl's banjo. It's a device that allows Earl to quickly change the tuning of the banjo, creating all those bending effects while still staying in tune from one note to the next. It's a really interesting device that creates those classic note bends. And that's Brent Cobb starting off the set, a John Anderson song, Wild and Blue. Here's one up next from Nora Brown, one of the bright young stars in the old-time banjo world. And this one's called Little Satchel from Nora Brown on Folk Alley.

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new song from Kevin Morby kicking off Fresh Cuts today. That's from the new album, Little Wide Open. The song is I Ride Passenger. Thanks for joining us today. We are going to be checking out some brand new music this hour here. Lots of new albums out today. 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Bedouin's new album, Neon Summer Skin, is out today. We'll hear this epic song, On My Own. Yeah.

Chris Pierce wrapping up that set. He just announced a new album coming out in August. We heard This Sunlit Morning. Also, right before that, that's a band that we're going to call FBT, who are coming out of Australia. The song God's a Different Sword, and that is from an album that came out last year, but I just heard of them. They're playing the Nelsonville Music Festival in Ohio, and their name, their full name, caught my eye, and I was like, what is up with these guys that we will call FBT. Right before that, Mara Shawn Scanlon in that set with an instrumental from her upcoming album, and we heard a new song from Bedouin from her new album that's out today. It's On My Own. Thanks for joining us on Fresh Cuts. I'm your host, Cindy Howes. We'll do a new track from Bella White, who has a new album out today. This is Pink Living Room.

Old Crow Medicine Show on Folk Alley. That features Molly Tuttle, who is engaged to frontman Ketch Secor. Their new album, Union Maid, is out today. We also heard from Caleb Caudill. New record is Heavy Thrill. That's out today. We heard The Ballad of Country Ham, which wins the title of the week on Fresh Cuts. And new from Bella White, her new album is out today as well. Thanks for joining us on Folk Alley. The High Women just released a surprise live album that was recorded in 2023. 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

That's John R. Miller on Folk Alley, an artist born in the D.C. area and raised in West Virginia. That is from his new album that's out today, the song Toll Booth. Right before that was Veranda, a Canadian trad band from their self-titled release, and a live track from the High Women. They're live at the Gorge. 2023 album is out today from Amanda Shires, Brandi Carlile, Maren Morris, and Natalie Hemby, and they are doing some dates around the release of this live record, which is so exciting. Okay, it's Cindy. Thank you for joining us today on Fresh Cuts. We're going to wrap up with one of my favorites, Suri Undlin, who goes by the stage name Humbird. The Midwest indie folk artist has a new album coming out. We have to wait until September to hear this record. Here's Daughter of Empire. This is new from Humbird.

weather and hard boots. But maybe that's the price you pay for the chains you refuse. She was a raven, fine as a bee's wing, and I miss her now more than words could say. If I could just

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Mandolin Orange on Folk Alley, Andrew Marlin, and Emily France from North Carolina. That's their song, Lonesome Whistle. I'm Cindy. Thanks for listening to Folk Alley. This album from Tanarawen was released in 2019. They are musicians from north of Mali. Let's hear them. This is Tanarawen on Folk Alley.

There's Willie Nelson and Merle Haggard from the 2015 album Django and Jimmy, the song Missin' Old Johnny Cash. It's a couple of old guys singing about being old guys. Ride That Train from Miss Tess. Right before that, we heard The Ducks and started our set with Tanarawen. I'm Cindy House. Thanks for listening. Here's a song from the beloved Texas singer-songwriter Guy Clark, who passed away in 2016. Let's hear the song Cornmeal Waltz from Guy Clark.

It's Anna Egge and the Sentimentals. Sentimentals being a Danish folk rock band that she made a record with in 2016. We heard the song Still Waters Run Deep featuring MC Hansen singing lead from Anna Egge and the Sentimentals. I'm Cindy Howes. Great to have you along today on Folk Alley. Hope you're enjoying it. This is a live in studio performance from the David Wax Museum with Yes, Maria, Yes.

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Thanks.

Katie Pruitt on Folk Alley. That's Grace Has a Gun from her album Expectations, the Nashville songwriter. Heard Ani DeFranco right before that, a very sad, poignant song called Gray from her album Reveling and Reckoning. Kaya Cater doing an instrumental right before that and a live song from the David Wax Museum. Thanks for listening. I'm Cindy Howes. Here's a song from Trey Burt. It's What Good.

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1: Folk Alley prides itself on sharing voices and stories with you that you just don't hear anywhere else in the media world. Hey there, I'm Brad Kolodner, and that's one thing that David, who listens in Connecticut, really appreciates about Folk Alley. Without Folk Alley, David says, I wouldn't have been introduced to so many of the folk, bluegrass, and Americana artists I've come to know and love. 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What a great compliment. 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And I'm sure many of you share his feelings. 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

Andrew Bird on Folk Alley. From the album Break It Yourself, we heard Hole in the Ocean Floor. I'm Cindy House. Thanks a lot for listening. Here's a song from Cindy Cashdollar's 2020 album, Waltz for Abilene. She's playing resophonic guitar on this track, which features Rory Block on lead vocal. Let's hear it. This is That's No Way for Me to Get Along on Folk Alley.

Pokey Lafarge doing a song Head to Toe featuring The Washboard. We also heard from Rodrigo E. Gabriella with Misty Moses. We heard Sam Lee and Friends with Blackbird. And Cindy Cash Dollar starting it off featuring Rory Block on vocals. I'm Cindy. Thanks for listening. This one's coming from Tommy Emmanuel featuring Jason Isbell, the song Deep River Blues on Folk Alley.

Tim Hardin. That's a song that he wrote in 1965, made a hit a few years later by Rod Stewart in 1971. That's from Tim's debut album, which is just called Tim Hardin 1, It's Reason to Believe. Also, Small Glories and Tommy Emmanuel starting off the set with Jason Isbell. I'm Cindy Howes. This is a live performance done for Folk Alley by Ruthie Foster.

Folk Alley launched in 2003, and it's been an exciting journey ever since. We've been privileged to connect you with roots artists from around the globe and special music that often flies under the radar. It's our goal to be the home for these musicians and to be a place you know you can always go to have an enriching listening experience. I'm asking you to make a difference by going to folkalley.com and donating today.

bust this rock boy from here to Macon, all the way to the jail.

Jake Blunt on Folk Alley doing Lead Belly's song, Where Did You Sleep Last Night? Although he changes the pronouns so that it's a man singing about another man. Jake Blunt is a queer banjo player who is very smart and very thoughtful about what he does. That's from his album Spider Tales, put out in 2020 from Jake Blunt. Rhiannon Giddens, right before that, a powerful version of her song Waterboy, recorded live. We also heard from Haas Coort Tice, otherwise known these days as Hawktail, an instrumental from that group, and a live song from Ruthie Foster, starting off the set. It's Cindy. Thanks for listening. Let's do the Wood Brothers.

scrape of his chin, bruise on her spirit. Home is calling, but she won't get near it ever again. Steps on the gas just to harness the anger. Last thing he do is try to understand her. Stuck in time like a fly in the amber.

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Mavis Staples on Folk Alley. That's a song written for her by Ben Harper. We heard Love and Trust from her album Living on a High Note. I'm Cindy House. Thanks a lot for listening. This is a song coming from Allison DeGroot and Tatiana Hargraves. We'll hear Who Wouldn't Be Lonely on Folk Alley.

Raylan Baxter with the song Mr. Rodriguez. This has like a nice bounce to it. It's very pleasant. The Weepies right before that doing My Little Love. Also Dixie Chicks covering Fleetwood Mac's Landslide and Alison DeGroot and Tatiana Hargraves. Starting off the set on Folk Alley, it's Cindy Howes. Welcome. Hope you're well today. Let's do Rolling Stones. Here's Sweet Virginia. Before that doing My Little Love. Also Dixie Chicks covering Fleetwood Mac's Landslide and Alison DeGroot and Tatiana Hargraves. Starting off the set on Folk Alley, it's Cindy Howes. Welcome. Hope you're well today. Let's do Rolling Stones. Here's Sweet Virginia.

Richie Havens doing a fantastic version of God Bless the Child on Folk Alley. Also did Sunny War right before that, Love Became Pain, and Rolling Stones starting off our set. Thanks for listening today. This one's coming from Mara Smiley. That was recorded live for Folk Alley a few years ago. This is the song Dressed in Yellow. It's live music from Mara Smiley.

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Trey Burt on Folk Alley, the Sacramento singer-songwriter. We heard Caught It From the Rye. That's the title track to his 2020 album. Eliza Gilkison did Solitary Singer. Heard Elizabeth Cotton right before that, a version of Freight Train. And it was Mara Smiley starting the set with Dressed in Yellow. I'm Cindy Howes on Folk Alley. Thanks for listening. Here's Courtney Marie Andrews.

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Billy Bragg and Wilco from Mermaid Avenue featuring Natalie Merchant on lead vocals for Birds and Ships with lyrics written by Woody Guthrie, of course, from their monumental 1998 album of previously unheard lyrics by Woody Guthrie. It's Cindy. Thanks for joining us on Folk Alley today. Alison Russell has her third solo album, In the Hour of Chaos, being released in July. This song features Joy Ladekun and Julie Williams. It's new from Alison Russell.

Bob Dylan, Mr. Tambourine Man from 1965. Lord Huron with Fool for Love in that set. Twisted Pine with I Don't Feel Like Dancing, which is a cover of a sister's song. And it was new from Allison Russell starting off the set. It's Cindy. Happy to have you here on Folk Alley today. We'll do a track up next from Angelo De Augustine.

Maya DeVitri on Folk Alley. Her new album is All My Faith. It's coming out in July, and that is the song Confidence of the Sun. Somebody pointed out to me that the reason that that song gets in my head is because it's not harmonies or the voices are singing together. They're not actually singing harmonies. They're all singing the same note, which for some reason, like, gets stuck in your head even more. John Prine right before that, and it was new from Angelo De Augustine. I'm Cindy Howes. Thank you for joining us today. This is new music from the New England singer-songwriter Rachel McCartney.

0: Hey, when I take my last break on the guitar, Vassar, I'll do it in A, and when we get to the picking part, I'm going to let you have it. That, where you pick the fiddle.
1: Oh, the pick.
0: I'll do a half a break on A at the end, and you end up on the fiddle. Let me play some hot backup runs behind it. That Black Mountain Rag is really a fiddle tune, and if a record's done of it, I always thought it ought to have a fiddle in there doing at least half of it.
1: Yeah, that sure sounds good on the guitar.
0: I'll start it out like this.

you've been hearing all this month, I know, but let me say it again. Member support makes the music go round here at Folk Alley. I'm Cindy Howes, and I'm glad you're listening, and likely have been listening for a while to Folk Alley. 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And thanks.

Trampled by Turtles wrapping up that set on Folk Alley. Also did a new song from Old Crow Medicine Show featuring Molly Tuttle, Dale McCoury, and Ronnie McCoury. It was My Side of the Mountain. We also heard from Doc Watson and the Nitty Gritty Dirt Band. New music from Rachel McCartney starting off the set. Thanks for joining us on Folk Alley today. Cinder Wells is the project of the musician Amelia Baker, and she has a new record coming out soon. This is new. It's Cinder Well on Folk.

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This is Folk Alley. 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

Beth Orton with a cover of I Wish I Never Saw the Sunshine from, it's actually a Phil Spector composition, but it was done originally by the Ronettes in the 60s. But that was from Beth Orton's debut album, Trailer Park. Really sad song, I Wish I Never Saw the Sunshine. Well, all right, let's see what we can do to cheer you up now. This is a song from Waxahachie.

a new song that I wrote about my ranch. I live on a ranch now. Lucky me. I never should have started playing with that thing. There's this old man who lives on it that, he came with the place when I bought it, you know, like, they have, ranches have foremans, you know, usually it sort of like stays there with the cows no matter who owns it. He's about 70 years old or something like that.

Richie Havens doing Bob Dylan's All Along the Watchtower. Also, Elephant Revival with an instrumental. A live version of Old Man from Neil Young. That was from 1971. And Waxahachie starting off the hour from her very cool record, St. Cloud. Katie Crutchfield is the performer, Waxahachie. This is Cindy on Folk Alley. Thanks for listening. This is one from the Scottish singer Donovan. Color.

Bill Withers with I Don't Know from his second record, Still Bill, that was put out in 1972 from the late Bill Withers. Mammals right before that. East Side, West Side with Ruthie Miranda singing lead. Ruthie Miranda, my hero. She's awesome. Donovan starting off the set with Wear Your Love Like Heaven. Great to have you listening today. Hope it's going well for you. This is a live song recorded by the band Twisted Pine.

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Thank you.

Lou the Wilds, Shaking As It Turns. That's such a great, intense track from their album, What Will We Do? Featuring Lou the Wilds member Issa Burke taking the lead on that song. Tom Waits, yes, that song, Old 55 from his debut album from 1973. Heard Eric Bibb and began the set with a live song from Twist and Pine. Thanks for listening. I'm Cindy Howes. Here is a song from Taylor Ashton.

over Charleston is at half mast today, except one. Except one. Every flag over Charleston is at half mast today, except one. You know which one. Take down your flag to half mast. Take down your flag to half mast. Take down your flag. She is survived by her children and her grandchildren. Her name is Susie Jackson. She was 87 years old. She is survived by her children and her grandchildren. Her name is Susie Jackson. She was 87 years old.

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Steve Goodman doing the song City of New Orleans that, yes, he did write and put on his own record in 1971. The hit song that is a favorite at laser shows, or at least that one laser show that I went to, which was very fun. Thanks for listening. I'm Cindy Howes. Here's Laura Marling.

Mavis Staples, a live version of You're Not Alone. That's from her Live in London release. Taj Mahal doing a Mississippi John Hurt song. Jason Isbell with Cover Me Up. And Laura Marling starting off our set. It's Cindy Howes. Hi. Thanks for listening. This is coming from the Lumineers debut album. It's Flapper Girl on Folk Alley.

Valerie June, what a cool song that is. Astral Plane from her disc The Order of Time. Laurie McKenna right before that with When You're My Age, and started our set with Lumineers' Flapper Girl. Thanks for listening today. This is Cindy. Got a chance to see Yola perform live once and would recommend. She is an excellent live show. This is coming from her album Walk Through Fire. It's Ride Out in the Country from Yola.

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Thanks.

Anna Vogelzang, that's Chariot on Folk Alley. Also, Rainbow Girls doing a John Prine song, Angel from Montgomery, and Yola starting off our set. It's Cindy. This is coming from the Canadian singer-songwriter and First Nation member William Prince. Here's Wasted.

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1: 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Thanks.

Chuck McCabe on Folk Alley. That song written by Josh White and features Maria Muldaur on that track, One Meatball. It's Cindy. Thanks for joining us on Folk Alley today. Alila Diane is a really cool singer-songwriter from Portland, Oregon. She has a new album out, Who's Keeping Time? She was really inspired by her friend and mentor, Michael Hurley, who passed away before she made the record. She participated in his tribute concert and was inspired to get back into the Portland scene and community and started writing and recording these songs for this album, Who's Keeping Time? Really fabulous record. Love this track, Dusty Roses. This is new from Alila Diane.

Wee Banjo 3 wrapping up that set, the Irish group doing the song Sunflower. Also, Darling Side, we did an instrumental from Alison Brown, and it was new from Alila Diane. Thanks for listening. Wee Banjo 3 wrapping up that set, the Irish group doing the song Sunflower. Also, Darling Side, we did an instrumental from Alison Brown, and it was new from Alila Diane. Thanks for listening. I'm

Eric Bibb from his latest album, One Mississippi, the song Didn't I Keep Runnin'. Also, Bonnie Light Horseman featuring Eric D. Johnson singing lead on I Know You Know. We also heard a new track starting us off from Tanasi. Their debut album is out now. Thanks for joining me. It's Cindy on Folk Alley. I have a new track up next from Ferris and Jason Romero. Here's These Are the Days.

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Old Man Ludica wrapping up that set. That album was produced by Tim O'Brien. The song we heard, Tortoise and the Hare. Aaron Ray right before that, covering Guy Clark's That Old Time Feeling, which is from the new Guy Clark debut album tribute, Old Number One Revisited is what it's called. Also heard Rhiannon Giddens and Justin Robinson. And it was new from Ferris and Jason Romero from their new album. We heard These Are the Days. It's Cindy on Folk Alley. I have a new track up next from Teddy Thompson.

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1: Folk Alley prides itself on sharing voices and stories with you that you just don't hear anywhere else in the media world. Hey there, I'm Brad Kolodner, and that's one thing that David, who listens in Connecticut, really appreciates about Folk Alley. Without Folk Alley, David says, I wouldn't have been introduced to so many of the folk, bluegrass, and Americana artists I've come to know and love. 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What a great compliment. Thanks so much, David. And I'm sure many of you share his feelings. 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

Jim Queskin Jug Band. That's Ella Speed with a song originally from 1967 featuring Maria Muldaur singing on that track as well as Jeff Muldaur. It's Cindy House. Thanks for listening. Here's a song from Catherine McClellan. Let's hear Coyote.

Michael Kiwanuka from the UK singer-songwriter's debut album, which had not so many dirty guitar sounds. And I'm not saying that in a bad way, but it was a lot more acoustic in those days, which is fine. And not acoustic is also fine. We heard Rest from Michael Kiwanuka. Leonard Cohen with Suzanne right before that. Also a live version of Fly from Patty Griffin and Catherine McClellan starting off our set. Thanks for listening. It's Cindy Howes. There is a new generation of country outlaw singers, Nikki Lane being one of them. This one is from her album Highway Queen. It's Foolish Heart from Nikki Lane.

Ben Harper with Waiting on an Angel. That's from his album Welcome to the Cruel World, his debut from 94. Taylor Ashton doing Straight Back and Nikki Lane starting off our set Foolish Heart. It's Cindy Howes. Thanks a lot for listening. As well as hosting on Folk Alley, I also host a podcast, which you can find at folkalley.com. It's called Basic Folk, where I interview folk musicians. Honest conversations with folk musicians is the tagline for Basic Folk. I had a chance to talk to Pete Bernhard from Devil Makes Three. It was a great conversation. He has solo work as well. If you want to check that out, you can go to folkalley.com and check out my podcast, Basic Folk. And right now, we're going to hear a live song from the Devil Makes Three.

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I'm Cindy Howes. 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Thanks.

Dave Simonette, Trampled by Turtles frontman. That's his song, Silhouette. Also heard Guy Davis in the set, Grateful Dead, and Devil Makes Three with a live song starting it off. It's Cindy Howes. This is a song from Christopher Paul Stelling.

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One of the most lonesome and darkest places on our planet, the bottom of the ocean. That's Woody Guthrie starting off this hour on listener-supported Folk Alley. What did the deep sea say? This hour, we've got music from Willie Watson, Trampled by Turtles, Wee Banjo 3, Amethyst Kia, Watch House, always an eclectic mix. Great to have you along as we've got one up next from Ken Yates, Canadian singer-songwriter from his 2022 release, and this one features the singing of Katie Pruitt. Here's Consolation Prize from Ken Yates on Folk Alley.

0: Willie Watson and the Fairfield Four collaborating On the Road Again from Willie's record Folk Singer Volume 2. Man, it sure sounds like they were having a fun time in the studio together. The Fairfield Four, the Grammy-winning gospel quartet. Willie Watson, formerly of Old Crow Medicine Show, and that's a record produced by Dave Rawlings and recorded on analog tape at the Woodlands Sound Studios in Nashville. Willie Watson on Folk Alley. Hooray for the Riff Raff with Western Cowboy. Before that, Joni Mitchell, and that's Ken Yates with Katie Pruitt starting off the set, as we now turn to the music of Layla McCalla.
1: Est-ce qu'il y a des mounes anciens fois dimanche qui mettaient tête ensemble

You know, when I was growing up under Duvalier, during the Duvalier years of the dictatorship in Haiti, to me, it was a period of silence and of fear. I was 17, my family, my uncle, my aunt, and four of my cousins were arrested and they were killed. They were taken to Fort Dimanche, the infamous prison under the Duvalier regime, and they were killed. And I was 17, my family, my uncle, my aunt, and four of my cousins were arrested and they were killed. They were taken to Fort Dimanche, the infamous prison under the Duvalier regime, and they were killed. And

banjo and fiddle music at its finest. That's Alison DeGroot and Tatiana Hargreaves with the title track of their 2022 album. That's Hurricane Clarice, an original, followed up by Brushy Fork of John's Creek, an old-time fiddle tune that comes from the playing of John Salyer. That's Trampled by Turtles with Are You Behind the Shining Star? That's Dave Simonette singing lead with Trampled by Turtles, and Layla McCalla starting off the set. I'm your host, Brad Kolodner. You've got to tune in to Folk Alley, a service of the Freshgrass Foundation, creating and celebrating innovative grassroots music, as we hear one up next from We Banjo 3, fusing Irish, Americana, and bluegrass music. This is from their 2022 album, Open the Road. We Banjo 3 featuring two sets of brothers, Enda and Fergal Scahill and David and Martin Howley. Here's Hummingbird from We Banjo 3.

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the dreamy soundscapes of Watch House. That's Andrew Marlin and Emily France from their self-titled 2021 album with Wondrous Love. Amethyst Kia with a cover of a Joy Division song, that's Love Will Tear Us Apart. Natalie McMaster with Gravel Shore. Some special guests on that track, including Allison Brown on banjo, Jerry Douglas on dobro. And that's We Banjo 3, starting things off with Hummingbird. We play it all here at Folk Alley. Irish, Scottish, folk, singer-songwriter, bluegrass, old-time, roots, you name it. And it's here on Folk Alley. Great to have you along this hour. I'm your host, Brad Kolodner. And you can take us whenever you want to listen, wherever you want to listen. 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We've got one up next here from Judy Collins. This is from her album Spellbound, released in 2022 at the age of 82. And at the time of its release, her sixth album in 6 years, it's also her first record of all original songs. Judy Collins here with Grand Canyon.

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A demo version of All Things Must Pass from the late, great George Harrison from a collection called Early Takes, Volume 1. What a lovely way to start off this hour on listener-supported Folk Alley. Hope you're all doing well out there, enjoying the music, as we've got some tunes from Tammy Nielsen, Gillian Welch, Charlie Crockett, Molly Tuttle, Elephant Revival, and up next, we'll be hearing from Dom Flemons, Pentangle. Here's one from Yonder Mountain String Band. This is from their album released in 2022. It's called Get Yourself Outside, and it's a really nice message, especially in an age when we're stuck indoors on our screens, and there's the beautiful world out there just waiting for us. Maybe I'll go for a walk after this program, and maybe I'll see you out there. This one's called Suburban Girl from Yonder Mountain String Band.

A request here on Folk Alley going out to David and Paula listening in Chicago. That's Wee Banjo 3 with Shine On from their live recording Roots to Rise, captured over a couple nights at the legendary Ark in Ann Arbor, Michigan. And apparently the crowd was so rowdy during the show that it almost distracted from the live recording, and the band thought to themselves, I don't know if this is going to work to have such a loud audience in the background of our recording, but, you know, they kept it, and it really gives you a sense of that in-person energy that Wee Banjo 3 brings to their live performances. And lucky for us, it's captured in a live recording. That's Dom Flemons with Texas Easy Street. We also heard from Pentangle and Yonder Mountain String Band. 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It's always nice to hear from you, as we've got one up next from Tan, captured in a live recording. That's Dom Flemons with Texas Easy Street. We also heard from Pentangle and Yonder Mountain String Band. 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It's always nice to hear from you, as we've got one up next from Tammy Nielsen.

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1: Covering the great Jerry Reed, that's Charlie Crockett on Folk Alley, I Feel For You. Before that, Gillian Welch with a demo recording of Tear My Still House Down. And that's Tammy Nielsen starting things off with King of Country Music. As we've got one here from Vieux Farka Touré, the son of the legendary Ali Farka Touré. And this is an album called Les Racines. It translates to The Roots, and it features music from Mali and a style that's known as Desert Blues. Here's Vieux Farka Touré on Folk Alley.

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Thanks.

Recorded at the Boulder Theater in Boulder, Colorado. That's Elephant Revival with Sands of Now. Molly Tuttle, before that, collaborating with Madison Cunningham on the song Strong Enough. And that's a song that comes from Sheryl Crow. That's Chris Christopherson and View Farkatoure kicking off the set as we charge on through this hour. I'm your host, Brad Kolodner. And you know, you can stay up to date with everything we're up to here at Folk Alley by signing up for the Alley Chat. It is our weekly e-newsletter. We'll let you know about the latest exclusive performances, interviews, updates to programming, and so much more. Sign up for the Alley Chat right now, folkalley.com. We've got one here from Edie Carey, and this is a song that Edie wrote for a songwriting group back in 2015. And this song inspired by a time when her husband and Edie were first navigating life as new parents and what it was like in this new chapter. It's called The Old Me from Edie Carey on Folk Alley.

Some of us up here, like Robin, for example, have not hit 50 yet. Linda, you guys, kids here have not. They do not know what most of the rest of us know. Is that what happens to us on our 50th birthday? Unbeknownst to us, a computer someplace in some basement goes bloop, bloop, and spits out an address label that is slapped onto a magazine of the very existence of which we have been in total ignorance. We may have seen it in a dentist's office or something, but we didn't pick it up because we weren't on that wavelength. But now somebody has arbitrarily decided that we're 50 and it's time we got our first personal copy.

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They sat at each end of the couch and watched as the fire burned down so quiet on this winter night. Not a house light on for miles around. Then he said, I think I'll fill the stove. It's getting time for bed. She looked up. I think I'll have some wine. How about you? She asked. And he declined. And Warren, she said, maybe just for tonight. Let's fill the stove with birches and watch as the fire burns bright. How long has it been? I know it's quite a while. Pour yourself half a glass. Stay with me a little while. And Warren, he shook his head as if she'd made some kind of joke. Birches on a winter night. No, we'll fill the stove with oak. Oak will burn as long and hot as a July afternoon. And birch will burn itself out by the rising of the moon. And you hate a cold house same as me. Am I right or not? All right, that's true, she said. It was just a thought. So she said, Warren, you do look tired. Maybe you should go up to bed. I'll take care of the wood tonight. Oak, he told her. Oak, she said.

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Then she pulled a sweater on her and set a wine glass on a chair. She walked down cellar to the wood box. It was as cold as an ice chest. Then climbed back up with four logs, each as white as a wedding dress. And she filled the stove and poured the wine. Then she sat down on the floor. She curled her legs beneath her as the fire sprang to life once more. And it filled the room with its hungry light, and it cracked as it drew air. And the shadows danced a jittery waltz like no one else was there. And she stood up in the heat, and she twirled around the room. And the shadows, they saw nothing but a young girl on her honeymoon. And she knew the time, it would be short. Soon the fire would start to fade. She thought of heat, she thought of time. She called it an even trade.

Folk singer Bill Morrissey starting off this hour on Folk Alley from his record Night Train, one of his most beloved songs, Birches, very cleverly using different types of wood as metaphors and how different wood can burn at different rates. And it refers to young love versus the slow burn of a love that can last a lifetime. Bill Morrissey with Birches starting off this hour on Folk Alley. I'm your host, Brad Kolodner, spinning some new music this hour from Teddy Thompson, the latest from Rachel McCartney. And up next, here's Tanasi out of Asheville, North Carolina, a trio featuring Billy Cardine on dobro, Anya Hinkle on vocals and guitar, and Mary Lucy on bass and banjo. Here's a set of tunes from Tanasi on Folk Alley.

Arni Margrét, an artist based out of Iceland, from her record I Miss You, I Do. Before that, Jeffrey Martin with Red Station Wagon from his album Thank God We Left the Garden. Also in the set, Guy Davis and new music from Tanasi, starting things off. As we roll through this hour on listener-supported Folk Alley, we'll head a bit further across the Atlantic and head to Scotland and hear from Corinne Polwart and her new album, Windblown. This is a collaboration with sound designer and composer Pippa Murphy. Corinne Polwart with Hear the Rigging.

New music from Hrishikesh Hirway, a record that was written in the wake of Hirway's mother's passing and his father's hospitalization. The record's called In the Last Hour of Light, with Things Change Even Now. The Small Glories, going back to their first full-length album as a duo. The Small Glories are Kara Luft, founding member of the Waylon Jennies, and J.D. Edwards from their album Wondrous Traveler. And new music from Corrine Polwart and Pippa Murphy. Up next on Folk Alley, more new music, this time from Teddy Thompson, son of the legend Richard Thompson. And this is a new record called Never Be the Same, a phrase that he used in the record a couple of times. And as he describes, when he saw it on the page, he realized this is the message of the album. The message is change. Don't get too comfortable. Everything is temporary, so evolve or perish. Teddy Thompson from the new album Never Be the Same, with The Game.

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0: Thank you very much. Have a nice festival, and I'll see you soon. Bye-bye.
1: The Kokomo Medley from Bonnie Raitt. Tunes she learned from blues legend Mississippi Fred McDowell. And that one from a 40th anniversary disc produced for the Philadelphia Folk Festival back in 2001. That's Cassius Culpepper, Alabama-based country singer, collaborating with Sierra Farrell on Broken Wing Bird. We also heard Elin Jewell, and that's Teddy Thompson starting things off as we hear from Rachel McCartney, her first release in 17 years back in the early 2000s, playing all throughout the Boston folk scene and then taking time off to nurture her career in nursing and her family. And now a new record called Taming Dragons from Rachel McCartney, In the Shape That I Am.

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From his best-selling original album, that's Gordon Lightfoot from the 1970 release, If You Could Read My Mind. Fun fact, that album was originally titled Sit Down, Young Stranger, but renamed shortly after the release, and that's Approaching Lavender from the great Gordon Lightfoot, starting off this hour. I'm your host, Brad Kolodner. Always an honor and privilege to sit behind this mic with you here on listener-supported Folk Alley, as we'll be hearing from I Draw Slow, Hot Rise, S.G. Goodman, Mavis Staples, Eliza Gilkison. But up first, here's Brent Cobb and an album produced by his cousin, Dave Cobb, and the record pays homage to the community, his hometown of Ellaville, Georgia. It's called And Now Let's Turn the Page. Here's Brent Cobb with the gospel number, Just a Closer Walk with Thee.

Originally out of Kalamazoo, Michigan, that's Green Sky Bluegrass. Paul Hoffman singing lead, playing mandolin. That's Run or Die. Every one of their songs feels like such a journey. Just incredible music from Green Sky Bluegrass and their album Shouted, Written Down, and Quoted. And that's John Martin with This Time and Brent Cobb starting the set. You can keep track of our playlist on our website, folkalley.com. As we'll be hearing from Trey Burt and I Draw Slow in this next set. But first, here's one from Eliza Gilkison. And this is from an album put out in 2022 called Songs from the River Wind. An album inspired by memories of characters and events that birthed her love of the West. Here's Buffalo Gals Redux from Eliza Gilkison.

Trey Burt kicking up the energy here on Folk Alley. That's Know Your Demons. Before that, I Draw Slow from their 2012 album, Red Hills. That's the brother and sister team of Dave and Louise Holden with their old-time string band, I Draw Slow, out of Ireland. That's the song Cry Help. Eliza Gilkison starting the set from her 2022 album, Songs from the River Wind. As we've got one here from David Ramirez up next on Folk Alley. And this is a song that appears on the EP Rules and Regulations. This is called I Believe You from David Ramirez.

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Thanks.

From the record We Get By, released just a few months before turning 80 years young. That's Mavis Staples on Folk Alley. That's a record that won the 2020 Folk Alliance International Award for Album of the Year. That's the song Change from Mavis Staples. S.G. Goodman with Teeth Marks. We also heard from Hot Rise with Empty Pocket Blues and David Ramirez starting the set. I'm your host, Brad Kolodner, broadcasting from my home studio here in beautiful Baltimore, Maryland. Hope you're having a nice day out there and enjoying the eclectic mix of music we spin here at Folk Alley, as we've got one from Andrew Bird. On this track, you'll hear some of his signature whistling and violin playing, and the percussive plucking that you hear is known as pizzicato. And Andrew is simply plucking the strings of the violin. It's a really unique sound. As always, Andrew painting such a unique sonic landscape. Here's Atomized from the record Inside Problems.

0: was "Let them eat the I don't know where I'm going, but I'm going nowhere in a hurry blues" in French. And the last thing that Richard Nixon said when he turned on the 6 o'clock news
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1: 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Thanks.

called by many the mother of folk. That's Gene Ritchie singing and playing the mountain dulcimer, Most Fair and Beauty Bright. And that one appears on the Smithsonian Folkways collection, Classic Folk Music. And if you are a fan of classic folk or contemporary folk, any kind of folk music, that is a must-have record. It's a compilation that features artists like Pete and Peggy Seeger, Lead Belly, Woody Guthrie, Hobart Smith, Phil Oakes, Elizabeth Cotton, and of course, Gene Ritchie. This hour on Folk Alley, I'm your host, Brad Kolodner. We've got music from I'm With Her, Jake Blunt, The Accidentals, Bruce Coburn, J.P. Harris, and here's one from the Local Honeys, the duo Linda Jean Stokely and Montana Hobbs, out of the Lexington, Kentucky area. And this is from their 2020 self-titled release. Here's Better Than I Deserve. I just love the harmonies from Linda Jean and Montana on this track. The Local Honeys on Folk Alley.

Dazzling harmonies from I'm With Her. That's Sarah Watkins, Sarah Jarosz, and Aoife O'Donovan singing lead on Crescent City from their record See You Around. That's Ben Harper with Another Lonely Day. We also heard from Old Crow Medicine Show and the Local Honeys rounding out the set. As we've got one here from Bonnie Raitt. This is a song written by the Canadian roots band The Brothers Landreth. And this is a song that appears on Bonnie's 2022 album, Just Like That. Here's Made Up Mind.

A song inspired by their shared love of Michigan's Upper Peninsula. That's Eastern Standard Time from the Accidentals, who co-wrote that song with Peter Mulvey, from the EP of co-writes Time Out Session Number 2 from the Accidentals. A groovy and slinky version of Where Did You Sleep Last Night, also known as In the Pines. And that comes from Lead Belly. That's Jake Blunt singing and playing banjo, Tatiana Hargreaves on fiddle, from Jake's record Spider Tales. And that's Bonnie Raitt from the 2022 album Just Like That, with the Brothers Landreth song Made Up Mind. You've got it tuned in to Folk Alley. Great to have you along, as we've got one here from Hackensaw Boys. This one features their lead singer, David Sickman, who had a battle with vocal polyps that resulted in surgery. He took a 6-year hiatus, and this is the first album since the recovery. Hackensaw Boys with their self-titled 2022 album. Here's Mary Shelley.

Folk Alley launched in 2003, and it's been an exciting journey ever since. We've been privileged to connect you with roots artists from around the globe and special music that often flies under the radar. It's our goal to be the home for these musicians and to be a place you know you can always go to have an enriching listening experience. I'm asking you to make a difference by going to folkalley.com and donating today.

on listener-supported Folk Alley. That's banjo and fiddle music from J.P. Harris and Chance McCoy from J.P.'s record, Don't You Marry No Railroad Man. That's the song Closer to the Mill, Going to California. J.P. Harris, known as one of the best carpenters in Nashville, also one of the best old-school country singers. What a combo from J.P. Harris and Chance McCoy on Folk Alley. That's Rachel Sumner and Traveling Light with a Joanna Newsom song, Colleen. And that's Bruce Coburn with States I'm In. We also heard from Hackensaw Boys. As we roll on through this record, here's one from Mama's Broke, an a cappella number from their 2022 Free Dirt release, Narrow Line. Mama's Broke, duo out of Canada. Here's The Ones That I Love.

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And they have African rhythms and melodies and harmonies from maybe other places, but it's all American.

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1: Folk Alley prides itself on sharing voices and stories with you that you just don't hear anywhere else in the media world. Hey there, I'm Brad Kolodner, and that's one thing that David, who listens in Connecticut, really appreciates about Folk Alley. Without Folk Alley, David says, I wouldn't have been introduced to so many of the folk, bluegrass, and Americana artists I've come to know and love. 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

Live version of Lives in the Balance there from Jackson Browne. How you doing? Welcome into Folk Alley. I'm Matt Riley. I'll play you some Sunny War in just a little bit. I've got Joy Kills Sorrow caught live for Folk Alley. Bill Withers. And right now, the Travelin' McCoorys. And this is a Tom T. Hall classic from 1975. Just a good all-around message. I like beer.

The unifying feature for songs on Folk Alley's playlist is their ability to connect with you. 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

Sweet Wanomi from Bill Withers right there. Bonnie Raitt, John Doyle, and the Traveling McCurries doing Tom T. Hall's classic I Like Beer. And you're in Folk Alley. Thank you so much for being here. 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How about a little TVZ right now? Towns Van Zandt. And a live rendition of the classic Poncho and Lefty.

out of LA, Sunny War with Lucid Lucy off Simple Syrup. Christina Vane in there and Towns Van Zandt doing a live rendition of Poncho and Lefty here on Folk Alley. And we recorded this one. It comes from Joy Kills Sorrow. So dig it into the archives for this one, going back to August of 2013. And this is Get Along.

Stood around staring at cars today, hoping I'd see your face. I know that's crazy to say,

'Cause I live for the little things, all of our little things, each and every's enough. Each and every's enough.

from the 2021 record Hell on Church Street, Punch Brothers and Pride of Man. William Prince out of Canada, and we started with Joy Kills Sorrow, caught live for Folk Alley, Get Along. And if you want to see more of our sessions, we got a sessions section. We also have a YouTube channel, so you can check it all out. Just link there at folkalley.com. Matt Riley here. Hope it's going well. And this is Hannah Reed and Michael Starkey. And this is actually a cover, but first a bit about them. Fiddler and singer Hannah Reed met banjo player Michael Starkey at an Appalachian Old Time session in Edinburgh back in 2019, and they have since teamed up. And this is an Aeneas Mitchell song called Shenandoah.

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This is Folk Alley. 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

0: Moonsong from Emmylou Harris. How you doing? Welcome into Folk Alley. I'm Matt Riley. I'm going to play you some Adia Victoria a little bit later on. I've got Eliza Gilkison caught live for Folk Alley, Donna the Buffalo in a minute, and right now Wilco from the 2022 record Cruel Country, Falling Apart, right now.
1: Two, three, four.

You've been hearing all this month, I know, but let me say it again. Member support makes the music go around here at Folk Alley. I'm Cindy Howes, and I'm glad you're listening, and likely have been listening for a while to Folk Alley. If you haven't donated yet, supporting good music that's available anytime you want to hear it, please donate right now at folkalley.com. And thanks.

The Dead doing their version of Me and Bobby McGee. Adia Victoria giving us Magnolia Blues. Great kind of gothic southern tune there. Dawn of the Buffalo and Wilco getting to their country roots. Just stopped fighting it in 2022 and released Cruel Country. Falling Apart Right Now, name of the tune we heard. Here on Folk Alley, I'm Matt Riley. Let's keep it moving right now with Janice Ian, When the Party's Over.

Miko Marx and the Resurrectors, Our Country is the record, and we are here, originally from Flint, Michigan, now on out in Oakland, California. I Draw Slow, Janice Ian, starting us off here on Folk Alley, and you know we love our live recordings, and this is really going deep into the archives. This goes back to like 2007, and it's Eliza Gilkison with help from Nina Gerber doing Rose of Sharon.

Nitty Gritty Dirt Band doing Dylan's. Tonight I'll be staying here with you from Dirt Does Dylan, which came out in 2022. We also heard Cry, Cry, Cry, project from Richard Schindel. Buffalo Nichols out of Austin with Lost and Lonesome. And at the top, another Austinite, Eliza Gilkison with Nina Gerber, caught live for Folk Alley back in 2007, Rose of Sharon. We have a YouTube channel. We have a sessions section. I don't know if that one's there, but we got a lot of stuff. So if you want to check it all out and you like the live stuff, you are free to peruse folkalley.com. All right. Courtney Marie Andrews, she of the beautiful voice. Loose Future is the record. And these are the good old days.

0: I'm going to ask you to sing on this one, but I wrote it, so it would be especially a compliment if you did. It's called The Quality of Mercy, and it was written for a movie by the name of Dead Man Walking, and it addresses the extreme contradiction we have in this country between a president who claims to believe in the sanctity of life, but when he was the governor of Texas, had the highest rate of executions on death row.
1: Yes.
0: What kind of craziness is that? Ah, the quality of mercy is not strain, y'all.
1: All right.

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Joni Mitchell doing House of the Rising Sun, and you can find that on the Joni Mitchell Archive Volume 1, The Early Years, which spans 1963 to 1967. A must-have for any real Joni fan. Welcome into Folk Alley. I'm Matt Riley. Hope it's going well. Gillian Welch and David Rawlings in a little bit. Also play some Lord Huron. How can you not say Lord Huron like they're actual lords from the Huron Lake region? Lyle Lovett, Bob Dylan. I mean, come on. It's a great hour. John Doe, right now. He lives in Austin these days. He was in the band X, of course. And Fables in a Foreign Land, his concept record from 2022. And this one is Down South.

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Thank you.

Larry Campbell and Teresa Williams right there with Everybody Loves You. Lord Huron. See, can't help it. Valerie June and John Doe starting us off. Down South from Fables in a Foreign Land. That's a fun record actually to dig into because it's one big long story. A concept, if you will. I'm Matt Riley. Hope it's going well. You're in Folk Alley, and thank you so much for being here. If you miss any of these titles or I butcher them, you can always get the titles at the playlist section of our website, folkalley.com. And right now, let's hear from Bobby Gentry from Ode to Billy Joe, going back to 1967. Papa, won't you let me go to town?

That's a duo, Kendall Winter and Palmer T. Lee. They are known as the Lowest Pair, and The Perfect Plan, The Record, and Too Late, Babe. Gillian Welch and David Rawlings paying tribute to John Anderson from the collection Something Borrowed, Something New. I just came home to count the memories, and Bobby Gentry starting us off here on Folk Alley. And you know, we love our live recordings. This coming from Kaya Cater, and this goes back to 2015. It was caught live by our partners at Beehive Productions in Saranac Lake, New York. And it is Kaya Cater doing When Sorrows Encompass Me Round.

Yeah, man, they are. Pants is overrated. Lyle Lovett right there from his 12th of June record. Sam Cooke, Bob Dylan, and Kaya Cater caught live for Folk Alley, When Sorrows Encompass Me Round, the name of that. And we have a sessions section. We got a YouTube channel. We got all kinds of live stuff there. And you can find it all just at the website at folkalley.com. All right, keeping it moving with another Austinite, Ruthie Foster from 2022's Healing Time. This is Soul Searching.

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0: Crosby, Stills, Nash & Young with a demo version of Birds, which I got off the 50th anniversary edition of Deja Vu. Welcome into Folk Alley. I'm Matt Riley. Hope it's going well. Guy Davis a little bit later on. I've got some Donovan. Richard Schindel caught live for Folk Alley. And right now, Layla McCalla. And Layla released Breaking the Thermometer in 2022. And she was inspired to write this song you're about to hear after researching the story behind it. And it was a political Haitian prison used by the Duvalier regime to really just sort of oppress the people. And it's called Fort Dimanche.
1: Est-ce qu'il y a des gens anciens Fort Dimanche qui mettaient tête ensemble?

growing up under Duvalier, during the Duvalier years of the dictatorship in Haiti, to me, it was a period of silence and of fear. I was 17, my family, my uncle, my aunt, and four of my cousins were arrested, and they were killed. They were taken to Fort Dimanche, the infamous prison under the Duvalier regime, and they were killed. And to me, that event really marked my choice. I decided that I could no longer accept this to continue. And one way I thought I could change it is by being a journalist.

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Thanks.

Elisa Amador with Milonga Accidental, and it comes off the record Red Balloon. We also heard Donovan, Mumford & Sons in there. Would there be a Mumford & Sons if there hadn't been a Donovan? Hard to say. And Layla McCalla starting us off for Jamanche here on Folk Alley. If you like what you hear, you'd like to support it, you can do that by clicking the donate button. I think only 4% of our listeners are donors. It's troubling. Let's get that number up. So if you listen a lot, can you do 10 bucks a month? 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All right, this is Guy Davis. Be Ready When I Call You came out in 2021, and this is Flint River Blues.

Just one more song the radio won't like. We'll play it, though. Kathleen Edwards off the Failer record. Violet Bell and Guy Davis starting our set off here on Folk Alley. And, you know, we love it. Recording musicians. And this comes from 2016. Richard Schindel stopped in at Beehive Productions studio in Saranac Lake, New York. And so thanks to Jeff Ayler and company for making everything sound so good. It's Richard Schindel with Stray Cow Blues.

the good Dr. John, old-time religion, with little help from an American icon, Willie Nelson. And that comes off the record, things happen that way. The War and Treaty, Iron and Wine, and Richard Schindel caught live for Folk Alley at the Top, Stray Cow Blues, and that was recorded back in 2016 for us. So, exclusive content, man. But if you want to check out our stuff, you can always do that at the website under the session section, or you can go to our YouTube channel. We got a lot of stuff there, too. So if you like the live material, we got you covered. All right. Moving along. The Early Maze. And this is a Pittsburgh-based duo. And this is an old-time murder ballad. And it's called The Ballad of Johnny Fall.

stranger misplacing a heart. How to put back together what's been taken apart. I didn't want to leave, but I didn't want to linger.

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0: we'll do another one that we put on the album by John Prine.
1: I'll be way back.
0: Gonna be way in the back, about 10 miles.
1: Way back there.
0: We decided at the last minute to put a tap dancer on this song. But you're going to have to wait about a month before I do it on stage.
1: I got my strides on.
0: You're going to do it? Steve will do it. He's got his tap tennies on. Okay.

That's John Prine's Clocks and Spoons, as done by Bonnie Kolak, going back to 1976 to the timeless record for that one. How you doing? Welcome into Folk Alley. I'm Matt Riley. I've got new music from Cassius Culpepper a little bit later on. Dervish is back. Teddy Thompson has new stuff. And right now, Erin Ray with her contribution to Old Number One Revisited. And this is a celebration of Guy Clark's landmark album, Old Number One, from 1975. And also on this are Margot Price, Jade Bird, Sarah DeRose, a whole bunch of names you know. So let's hear Erin Ray's contribution to the record. And it's a great rendition of That Old Time Feeling.

The Roaches, preceded by Yola. We also had John Gorka in there, and at the top, Aaron Ray from the brand new Old Number One Revisited, which is paying tribute to the 1975 landmark album from Guy Clark, and a great version there of that old-time feeling. Here on Folk Alley, I'm Matt Riley. If you like Instagram, we are there. You can check us out. So just link there at the website or, you know, just go to the Instagram app. And let's keep moving with something else new from Asheville, North Carolina. This is a trio called Tanasi, and from their self-titled record, Get Up, Ore Mi Kinise.

Alabama country singer Cassius Culpepper from the new record Act One, Broken Wing Bird, featuring Sierra Farrell there. Anna Egge and Tanasi starting us off from their self-titled record. They're an Asheville, North Carolina-based trio. Get Up, Ore Mi Kini Se is the name of the tune we heard. And a reminder, the playlist section, it's your friend, in case I butcher any of this or you just need to hear it again or see it again. And you're in Folk Alley. Thank you so much for being here. And this is new from Dervish. And they have taken on the Greater Irish Songbook. And this is Volume 2 and Land of My Other. And it features Sister Sadie.

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American Dream from Hayes Carl, preceded by Angelo De Augustine, California-based singer and songwriter. Empty Shell is the name of the tune we heard from Angel in Plain Clothes. An interesting story behind this record and the artist. Angelo had this multi-year-long journey of healing and renewal, and this happened after collapsing and being hospitalized with this undiagnosed illness in early 2022. So Angelo had to relearn how to walk, talk, see, hear, play music, and sing again. That's amazing. And so there's a whole album now about all that, and it's called Angel in Plain Clothes. We had Kai Cater, and at the top, Dervish, taking on a song from the Irish band The Breath, originally from 2023. It's called Land of My Other, and Sister Sadie helping out on that one. The Great Irish Songbook, Volume 2, is where you can find that one. Here on Folk Alley, Matt Riley here, and Linda and Richard's kid, Teddy. Teddy Thompson is back with Never Be the Same. He's from London originally, but based in Brooklyn these days. And here is The Game.

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reminder in Kate Wolfe's remarkable voice that everybody's looking for the same thing. The title of that song, something she released back in 1977 on her second record, Lines on the Paper. Thanks for listening to Folk Alley this hour. I'm Elena C., and if you're someone who really loves classic folk music, like that track from Kate Wolfe, you're in luck. You're going to hear from Jerry Jeff Walker and from Odetta coming up before the end of this hour. This is Caitlin Canty, a song called Silver Sunset.

Lots of singers have recorded that, but Jerry Jeff's the one who wrote it. Jerry Jeff Walker and Mr. Bojangles. Omoo Sangaree in that set. You also heard from Caitlin Canty, a song called Silver Sunset from her 2023 release, Quiet Flame. Another classic for you next, going back to 1964. That is when Odetta released her record, It's a Mighty World.

It's about heartbreak, I think, the title track to an album that Mary Gaucher released back in 2007, Between the Daylight and the Dark. North Carolina band Mipso shared a song about a broken heart. It's called Broken Heart, Open Heart, all about grief, the band says. And from Odetta's 1964 classic album, It's a Mighty World, you heard I've Been Told. This is Chastity Brown on Folk Alley. She was in the studios with us when she recorded a song called Curiosity.

You know you can count on Folk Alley's nonstop music stream. It's always available wherever you are. Today, let Folk Alley know we can count on you. I'm Cindy Howes. The majority of our budget at Folk Alley comes from our members, people around the world who so value the music they hear on Folk Alley, they're willing to support it financially. Since you value the music you hear on Folk Alley, please do your part to support it. Donate now at folkalley.com. Thanks.

G-O-A-T, the GOAT, the greatest of all time. That is a salute to the back porch heroes of American roots music. That's what the Dan Tominski Band says about GOAT. It's on the album God-Fearing Heathen. Connie Dover shared Sweet Betsy from Pike. I haven't heard that in a long time. Nice to hear from Connie Dover on Folk Alley. Buffalo Nichols offered up a song called Friends and an exclusive recording from singer-songwriter Chastity Brown, Curiosity. It's one of a handful of songs she sang for us in the studio a while back, and you can check out her complete session on the sessions page at folkalley.com. This is a song Phoebe Hunt co-wrote with one of her students during the pandemic. She was hosting a songwriting class through her online music school. And one of the weeks she was focusing on co-writing, she teamed up with an 80-year-old Armed Forces war veteran, and together they wrote this.

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1: Folk Alley prides itself on sharing voices and stories with you that you just don't hear anywhere else in the media world. Hey there, I'm Brad Kolodner, and that's one thing that David, who listens in Connecticut, really appreciates about Folk Alley. Without Folk Alley, David says, I wouldn't have been introduced to so many of the folk, bluegrass, and Americana artists I've come to know and love. Knowing there's a human being choosing the tunes makes listening a much more intimate experience. What a great compliment. Thanks so much, David, and I'm sure many of you share his feelings. Since you, too, love the diverse and eclectic music mix you hear 24/7 on Folk Alley, please support it right now by making a generous donation. Your financial support ensures Folk Alley will be able to keep the music streaming well into the future. Thanks for becoming a member now at FolkAlley.com.